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Because you think that being a girl is degrading. 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

0: 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Just one night, all we got. Just one night, all we got.
1: 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Either you're mine or you're not.

will tear it apart. No, I, it don't mean a thing if I ain't in your eyes.